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This is Emily from Slow Pulp, and you're listening to KEXP.

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You just heard some crazy Latin disco soul joints. I'm not even going to try to pronounce them. Just let them be. You can see them on the real-time playlist. If you're on the app or online, we always say what we're playing. Shout out to my assistant, Alex, in the background, always handling business. We did set it off with Berkeley Ike Jones called Dedicated to You, and I dedicated it to you. You gotta love how I did that. Time is flying, but we still got a little time left. I'll be here till the 9 o'clock hour. Coming up at 9 o'clock, Riz will be in the building, taking over the controls with expansions. 12 a.m. to 1 a.m. is midnight in a perfect world with Aliwa. Jazz Theater with Noel Brass Jr., 1 a.m. to 3 a.m., and he's holding down overnight from 3 a.m. to 5 a.m. These DJs here get busy. I DJ like crazy. It's summer right now, so you know, I'm working. And it takes a lot to come in here on a Sunday. But it is my home, away from home, my second home. I wouldn't rather be anywhere else but right here with y'all. So much appreciated. Thank you. We're going to keep this theme going. I got some more Latin joints coming up. This one's called Margarita. Crazy synth out disco. Keep it locked right here. Sunday Soul, your host and DJ, Supreme LaRock on KEXP.

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2: Yeah, come on. Wholesale Dancer, I'm on the highway right now. Everything looking real lovely. You know, as soon as I touch that, best believe it, back activated.

Rogers joint. It's actually, it's Lucy Rogers, and it's called A Little Longer. So, but before that, gotta pay a few bills.

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It's been my absolute pleasure providing y'all with all the finest. Henry Franklin, as we close out this episode. Soft Spirit, The Skipper at Home. This is Black Jazz Records, 1974. Keep it.

John Martin, Sweet Little Mystery. That's from Grace and Danger. Wonderful record. UK-born John Martin. Before that, you heard a little Dyke House, Unholy Fire from Midrange. Right now, Engineers, more of the UK flavor. Let's just see. I'm Noel Brash Jr., by the way. Checking into the early depths of the morning right here in the local Seattleland area. Wherever time it may be where you are, I appreciate you. Kevin Sir coming up at 5 a.m. for the early

KEXP Tzidzilalich. KEXC Huchin Yalamu. KEXP Asali Tiso Washabchal Tol Al Tzidzilalich. Swatiuftud Atil Du Abj.

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in from San Diego said the break is over. I met him back to campus to start a fresh semester and lament the summer's past. Could you play In Excess Not Enough Time? You got it. Hey, thanks. Before that, Recollection, the song, Avoidance, the album, here on The Morning Show. And new music here from Five Piece out of Portland. They're called The Fourth Wall. Carmen Line, the name of the track. KEXP, the station.

somewhat poured in the mold. Hold my hand, we'll pick my plantation of daisies for a bouquet of souls. Life will begin right at the cut of a rim. Take it as filled to the rim, as in brim. Squeeze your stoop like Betty Boop, then make camel alphabet soup and spell plug ones within. Forward march is the save when transistors will play. Coming to bed is the move. Dolby sound will begin top crown when I put the needle into your groove.

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You want to text the word haunted to win, enter to win those tickets. When you hear me play Phoebe Bridgers Haunted on KXP, where the music matters.

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0: 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How do you feel?
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0: 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Look, there's a bird, dude. It knows what's good.
1: KEXP.
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